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1: Frontier 251, that was West 182, aware.
0: Exit 3B.
1: Trout, I'm west at exit 7.
0: 1203, 251 around, 1705.

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Timeout 17:08.

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0: I overshot it. They're actually on the off ramp. So the other unit coming in, that's where they're going to have to go.
1: Telegraph received.
2: Telegraph received.
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3: Eagle Springs, room 114 for an 89-year-old female resident with no symptoms. 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
0: CRT is en route to 41 East Tyatin Street to make a patient contact, requesting officer response.
1: Dispatch, I'll handle that.
0: 24 copy, you've got an EPA of 10.

0: 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I'll handle.
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0: Number one is going to be two-part last of Ortiz, Gutierrez, both with Z's at the end. First of Jesus, T-Tom, 2001-0128.
1: 251.
0: This will be out of Massachusetts. Last of Wang, William, Adam, Nora, George. I'll spell the first. X-ray out of Nora, George, Young, Union. No middle, 1995-0409. License number?
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0: 7 Lewiston, stopping.
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0: East 12, 433 with Idaho. Looks like a Victor 573 Union.
1: 307, 1724.
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0: that 6111 is stopping.
1: 724?
0: West 12 at airport. Charles William, 5910.
1: 724, 7241.
2: 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Arrived St. Mary's.

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0: Declare two car, reportable non-injury, A Adam, and both vehicles were driven from the scene.
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2: 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Cross streets are South Myra Road and Southeast Wimble Loop. A3022. 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Timeout 1751.

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0: Copy, Regency at the Park, room 150, A. Adam, 85-year-old male. It's in the narrative.
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0: 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Respond to single syncope. No other symptoms now. Walmart. At 1700 Southeast Meadowbrook Boulevard. Cross streets are Southeast Lamperty Street and South Highway 125. Rescue 3041.
1: Control, the Radic, North 395, miles post 46, white Nissan Porter, passenger car, high rate, near collision.
0: Southeast Meadowbrook Boulevard. Timeout 1754.
1: Soldier 3 out of position, 1784.
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2: 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Charles Charles X-ray 6381.
3: 307, 7256.
2: 251, Ken Oak, I was in abandoned.
3: 251.
2: Eastbound 182, mile post 5. Silver Suzuki Forenza 114 Zebra Tom Ocean. I'll be tagging it.
3: 251, 0037.

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0: 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Last of Sam Robert Ocean Union Charles Henry, first of King Ocean Young Middle B Boy, 0302, the second.
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0: 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Last of Ida Nora, first of Paul Henry Adam Lincoln Ida Nora, 1980, 1210, and the third.
1: Coletus
0: 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Last of Charles Henry Henry Adam Robert, first of Charles Henry Edward Tom Henry, 1967, 0202.
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0: Clovis, while they've been in 6, TOC information, Snake River from Lovey Park.
1: 8:30:21.
2: Well, I find 6, go ahead.
1: Arrived Walmart. 1805.
3: 307, Lewis, to clear out.
0: 307, 806. Scrouch, 2030 expiration, convicted felon, no contact order violation.
2: Well, I find 6.
0: Expiration.
2: Well, I find 6.
0: Char, 2031 expiration.
2: Well, I find 6.
0: Well, I find 6, 1806.

0: 64.
1: Jane Kimmel just put out something that's jumped off the bridge. Can you get more details on that and then see if wildlife is nearby on the phone and go assist with that?
0: Well, being a male approximately in the 30s, the blue shirt, blue jeans, jumped off the East Kimmel Bridge.
1: Chrissy, do they need us to respond?
0: Chrissy, 4217.

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1: 334.
0: 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Lincoln Edward Mary 273 Robert.
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0: Clotus Wildlife Unit. Subject dumped off the cable bridge. 334 was requesting to advise if Fish and Wildlife available to contact. Clotus Fish and Wildlife Unit. Subject dumped off the cable bridge. 334 requests ascertain if Fish and Wildlife can contact.
1: Wildlife 196 Clotus, go ahead again.
0: Subject jumped off the cable bridge. 334 wanted to know if able to question a Fish and Wildlife.

0: Also, Fish and Wildlife advised we'll be out of position.
1: Proceed. And did PASCO or Kennel Canis respond to which?
0: On the line, we'll advise. Thank you, 21.

0: 34. 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
1: 34,
0: 1822.

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0: 8:30:22, dispatch.
1: 8:30:22. Okay.
0: 3022 is en route to St. Mary's.
1: 28.

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1: Put you on a call for information.
0: 152.
1: Actually, you can disregard. This is Columbia County.
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0: comic Ball of Trolls, in reference to the Silver Alert out of Squim, subject was located.
1: There's one.
2: Totally.
0: 234, tell me the 3, 244.
3: 207, it was in plate for the truck.
0: 307?
3: Me, Idaho, Nora 8, 509, T-Tom.
0: 307, 1844.

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1: 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And then the driver just tossed a twisted tee in the backseat.
0: 3-4-9-2-0-7.

0: route 334.
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2: Lincoln Ocean Young Adam, and then Robert Union Edward Lincoln Adam Sam. First Sam Adam Lincoln Victor Edward Sam Tom Robert Edward. No middle 1995 0506. Also, do you need that with me?
1: 1-4 after also.
2: I have a KPD unit out with me, and I have the regiment ready. It's a temporary play.
1: 324?
2: Adam 904-D962.
1: 334-1908.

0: 2834, Loya Rulales, May 6, 2026 expiration, expired.
1: Also, I'm on
0: 334 FSP, 1910.

0: 12 traffic hazard, east 240 at Duper Kill. Left turn lane, each traffic light is not cycling.
1: 251.
0: 1203 is 251, 9 to 12.

0: 334?
1: 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First and Michelle, no middle, 1980, 0531. 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
0: Good morning, gentlemen.

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1: 251, 1938.
2: 280, give me the dispatch.
1: 283.
2: Vehicle GOA, probably clear.
1: Copy. Two five one, 9 to 39.

0: Jack Patrol, two car, I'm in an injury collision, southbound 395 at Yale, my red Ford passenger car and a maroon passenger car will be blocking. Subject car out of the vehicle when the subject bleeding from head is en route.
1: For the vehicle 203.
0: 1203, mile from 303, 1945. Time 1, status. Kennewick, 251, status. 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
1: 419. 403.
0: 210 North College Avenue, Walla Walla Flats, apartment 1 for domestic problem. Female yelling and sounds as if someone was slammed against the wall.
1: Four zero.

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1: Where are you trying to hold me?
0: Right, call communications.
2: 4349. 421. I'm nearby. I can go to that problem with the car that they say is up.
0: Apartment 1, we do have history there.
2: 3 feet, and I'm arriving.

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1: 8-4-4-19,
0: copy.

0: Claro, yo ya me acuerdo de hacer.
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2: Hotel 3, 1963.

0: Hey, Sonico.
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0: 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Okay, and he was stopped for 103. I'll be clear, aggressive, and be
1: what? Hey, Sonico. Nice to meet
2: you, sir. 251 Cadillac, clear, Adam, aggressive.
1: 251, 956.

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2: Unit 15 for domestic problem. Wife is intoxicated, trying to leave. Also arguing.

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0: Charles David, 6923, Unit 2.
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0: X-ray Charles 2903, also.
2: Rose in North Wilbur, domestic problem, male jumped out of a vehicle with a child, female yelling at him, now parked at Subway, a bronze sedan.
3: 251.

0: 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Copy. This is possibly going to be related to the domestic that just occurred in College Place.
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2: Well, 716, 27.
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0: Sure, copy.

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0: 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Right.
1: Kingsbury 5 coming. 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
2: 23.
1: 5-1 pending traffic complaint. Isaacs and Roosevelt, last seen westbound on Isaacs. The gray Toyota Tundra, erratic driving, almost hit a pole at another vehicle.
2: Copies are being followed.

0: 251 Kanawha Kelvin abandoned.
1: 251.
0: Captain 301, 832. West 182 at exit 13. It's Oregon 170, Queen Sam Zebra. It's a white Dodge Nitro SUV.
1: Cross streets are north of Southeast Alpine Avenue. Captain 301, A3021, and Medic 1, respond to chest pain female, Brookdale College Place, at 550 East Whitman Drive, Unit 134, timeout 2015.

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0: Telltale 3, Hinton, 2033 expiration, financial responsibility, cards and lenses. 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
1: Area of Rose and Lambert for a traffic complaint, dog running in traffic, medium-sized white and black spots.
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0: 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The last letter on that plate is an F rank for a correction.
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Engine 2, respond to burn complaint at Clay Street and Center Street. Engine 2, respond to burn complaint at Clay Street and Center Street. Timeout 2035.

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Engine 2 EBN around the area of Clay and Center Street. RP was walking by, said some subjects had a bonfire or large fire going in a backyard. Says it was tall enough that it was licking the trees and some arborvitae. They requested somebody check it out.

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0: Highway 125 and Old Mountain Highway is in Silver Lexus, no place.
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1: Breaking. Driver says 57170 Brown Eyes.
2: Copy.

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1: Does it mention any tattoos or anything?
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2: I checked the booking photo from earlier this year. There's not any listed scars, marks, or tattoos.
1: Copy. When was the warrant issued?

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1: What?
0: It was entered yesterday, first issuance.
1: Copy.

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1: Told
0: you 3. 32-car reportable. Possible minor injury. Both vehicles are going to be towed from scene.
1: Polo 3, 2101.
0: Charles, if you can go, software error mention. I'm going to run to Cadillac, MON 385 to check on Unit 2's driver.
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1: 764?
0: Plaza Way in Anna Marie Court. Adam Mary Nora, 5792.

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Black and white pickup, lane travel. 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
2: 324, 2120.

Engine 2, respond to burn complaint at 1400 University Street, Unit ELK. Cross streets are Fish Trap Lane and Martinick Lane. Engine 2, respond to burn complaint at 1400 University Street, Unit ELK. Time, out 2125.

0: 34.
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0: 2-4-1-10. I was hoping Road as well.
1: Correction 334. Stay-com advised there will be a one-car motorcycle. A motorcycle was thrown from the vehicle. Unknown which lane is blocking. Will be blocking the Ethan route.
0: 241.
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0: 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There's going to be two subjects in the vehicle. They're requesting an area check.
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1: The 1203 at scene. Also, 251 was attempting to contact on area. 251 once more for 1203.
2: 251, Kennewick has a signal.
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3: Last of Walker, William Adam Lincoln, King Edward Robert, first of Chad, Charles Henry, Adam David, middle G for George, date of birth 10/11/74.
2: 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This was one of the guys that was riding with our guy that went down. 0 David 9 067.
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1: Stopped April 29th, clear Adam aggressive with 110. 764 2137.
5: Area 67 Farmland Road for a domestic problem, possible physical, female in a truck driving erratically through the complex. Possibly going to be a female that took off. Your boyfriend's truck doesn't have permission. We're still gathering further.
3: What did he do?
5: One sixty one.
3: I'll be clear with a warning, Alva.
5: Go ahead.
3: What's the address of that domestic?
5: 67 Farmland Road.
3: Copy, I'll be en route.
5: Copy. The male half is going to be Hispanic male. With ripped jeans and Nike shoes, he is refusing to give his name. Also refusing to give the female's name.
6: That is just spawn 120 on Zora Street, room 300 health and rehab in the parking lot. 30-year-old female.
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5: Charles Union Frank.
8: Favor.
5: Cascade.
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8: Charles Robert Paul, 7425.
9: 32 on the main business. Just as it is your heart.

0: I'm near Farmland Road on 125. Is there a direction of travel? Or are they still in Farmland area?
1: No direction of travel given. Just a black Chevy pickup.
0: Copy. 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
0: Just advise you of two out in Burbank. One is going to be a disturbance on Lake Road, and we're just getting a call for a possible field fire started by fireworks on Monument Drive.
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0: 3034.
1: The driver's been advised he's under arrest for DUI. I have his info if you do not yet. It's going to be the rider.
0: Go ahead.
1: This is both William, Adam, Sam, Henry, Union Tom. First up, Sam, 1981-02-02.
0: 3-3-4-2-1-48.
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2: Contacted a resident. Said the vehicle left farmland. Heading towards 125, unknown direction, north or south.
0: Received.

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0: Our row on the truck that was taken is going to be left of Aldana. It's a fluid LOURDES.
1: Copy. I have another witness to the to this incident.
0: Copy. It's going to be a black Chevy, black rim. Gray headache, black in the back.
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0: units on Farmland. Do you have any more info on this truck?
1: Washington plate, RO should be left of Saldana, first of Lourdes, gray headache track, black toolbox, black rims.
0: I have one at Max, matches the description pretty well, but different RO.
1: What's the name for the RO on that one?
0: Lourdes Mesa Diaz. What's the name of the female you're looking for?
1: It's going to be Lourdes Mesa.
0: I'm northbound at Farmland.
1: Copy. Do you need a second?
0: I'm good right now. Do you guys need me to hold her here?
1: Yes.
0: Copy.
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5: Run the registered owner, or correction, run the driver I attached, and she was also just involved in a DV with county. They're en route.
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0: Torres, Almedia, Diana, white female, 1991-0619, 5 foot 130, brown, brown, driving while suspended, third, $600, College Place PD. Torres, Almedia, 2031, expiration, suspend or revoke, third.
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0: 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I'm clear to see Indian Rock Cadillac.
1: 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Cadillac 251, are you towing advice?
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3: Utility 343.
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0: Receive.
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2: 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Also go ahead and start next rotational.
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0: West of Soto, first of Creasy, King Robert Aya, Sam Sam, Young, Meadow West Sam, 1983-01-23.
1: Thousand three, 20-08.

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0: Panamic 1203, A, correction, AE towing advice for vehicle 1 and vehicle 2.
1: Piles it.
0: 1203, 2211.

0: have a one car bus injury collision, Columbia Park Trail at the North Steptoe roundabout, red Ford SUV, Benton County Transit, female drivers unconscious, possibly a medical issue, county is at scene, Ethan Ralph.
1: President,
0: just
1: have you
0: on
2: One small 1203,
0: unreadable.
2: It's going to be a minute before we get to them.
0: Take on advice, Richland will handle Candace Urban.
2: Sure, thank you.
0: 1203, 2013.

0: 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Second driver refusing to give info. It's going to be a silver Toyota Corolla and a silver Toyota SUV.
1: 245.

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1: 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County has PC for assault DV, so they're going to handle the warrant and all that.
0: 764-2214.

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2: Copy. 161 dispatch. I've got a male party and a witness to add to this when you're ready. The male victim, last of Uribe, Union Robert Ida, Boy Edward, first name Jose, John Ocean, Sam Edward, unknown if there's a middle, date of birth 8/6/91, possibly out of order.
0: Go to.
2: This is a witness, it's a two-part last name, first part Silva, Sam Ida, Lincoln, Victor Adam, second part Gutierrez, George Union Tom, Ida Edward, Robert Robert, Edward Zebra. Spelling a first name, John Edward Sam, Edward Nora, Ida Adam, no middle, date of birth 2/7/95.
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1: 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She's in custody on the warrant.
0: Okay, one in custody.
2: Jake, the Goodson.
1: Go ahead.
2: We're going to Delta 313. We have someone with keys here.
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3: 12-03.
2: Copy, can you hear I left the tow foreman the keys inside the vehicle? 251 has been advised also.
3: 12-03.
2: I'll be transporting the passengers and driver of Unit 2 to their address. I'll get you the address near shortly.
3: I was out there touching for 41.

0: 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The address is going to be 2399 Copperleaf Street in Richland, starting mileage 1169.
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0: I'll be clear of this with no report, also.
1: Go ahead.
0: You can attach me to the disturbance.
1: Right.

0: Panama Patrol's referenced the collision on the Blue Bridge. An additional caller advised driver of the black Hyundai left in a red Mustang northbound through an object across the bridge.
1: Altitude
0: 322.48.

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0: Driving county. 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

0: 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It'll be taken to a resident, so they understand they got to pay upon delivery.
1: 251-2250.

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0: Delta of the passengers here, Circle K on Stetzel and Cage Boulevard. Ending mileage 1175 on OV en route to that collision.
1: For information, Seacom advised Kennewick PD is at scene. Believe the Red Mustang continued on.
0: Charles 3.
1: Charles 3, 22, 52.
2: 28.
3: Go ahead.
2: Charles John Henry, 2865.
3: Copy that. Coming back to Nebraska Western at that location.
2: Appreciate you.

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1: I'll be out at the residence.
0: Repeat.
2: Trails over.
3: Trails over 322, 55.

0: Patrol, it's one car injury and on collision, south 395, through mile post 35 and 36, a white minivan with damage to the front end, hazards activated on the right shoulder, reporting party was not involved.
1: Trails are 3, wind clear.
0: Trails are 3, wind clear, 2256.
2: 251, can I wait?
0: 251.
2: I'm clear of the scene and they're going to stand by for the for clear water towing. I'll be around to Catholic.
0: 251, 2256.

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1: 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Go ahead.
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1: 251.
0: Sorry about that. I got it figured out. I'll be en route to the one up north on 395 and 1203 to go to the one on the Blue Bridge.
1: TCOM was also advised for Franklin County for the collision south 395 between miles 35 and 36.
0: Received.
1: 251, 2259.

dispatch, hand medic 6-1 and brush 6-1 for an SMED 2 at 77358 Carter Wayne with a cross of highway 204. Respond on ops, time out 2259.

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0: 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Vehicle has been released to the mail party. If you could leave me on the call, I'll be doing a PC.
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0: Can I go ahead and start the extrication for Unit 1? Any other registrations?
1: No, go ahead, registrations.
0: So is it B-14?
1: No, go ahead, the registrations.
0: Unit 1 is going to be Charles Tom Henry, 1994, Unit 2.
1: Go ahead.
0: Charles Boy Union, 0169.
1: Verify requesting one tow for vehicle 1.
0: Tow's there.
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1: 1003.
0: Last update is Ray Mundo. 2 for us. Tom Edward Lincoln, Lincoln Edward Zebra. Robert Adam Young. Mary Union Nora, David Ocean. First of Ramiro, 1969-0211.
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0: 的对象。
1: Other three.
2: Rapid Raker has it. We'll be moving into Lewis Street, and then the roadway should be open up here shortly.
1: Cousin 3, Cousin 3, 20.

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0: I've checked south from 36 all the way to 34 in UTL.
1: 251, 2330.

0: Massachusetts 29283, we're getting multiple calls of shots fired in the area of 620 South 4th Avenue.
1: 259.
0: 253.

0: 307 dispatch, I'm in the area.
1: What's the cross on that?
2: Malcolm and Maple. Sir, can
3: Advisor for questioning the air?
4: Not at this time.
3: 307-2333.

0: 423. Where would you like me in regards to that call?
1: I don't know. We got to figure out where it is. Just get in the area.
0: 54 dispatch, can you check my call, please?
2: Dispatch in the area.

0: dispatch units en route to Forest. Just got another call from a vehicle with a cream Mercedes-Benz turned from Boyer, from Miriam onto Boyer.
1: What call is that representing? Where is the vehicle at in reference to the shots fired? Is that the same call?
0: 10-4 came from Alder to Boyer to Miriam. Still trying to figure out the exact direction of travel.
1: I thought the shooting was on 4.
0: Vehicle came from that direction.
2: 83 dispatch, I got a vehicle with a door open right in front of 202 Malcolm, Washington 28, Boy Union George 5103.
0: Copy in front of 202 Malcolm.
3: 251 Zalas, 33.
0: Receive.
1: And 23.
0: Copy.

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1: Sounds like they're...
0: I'll be doing collision follow-up here at the Lord's Hospital. TOA has it, black and color.
2: Clear with the supplement report.
0: Okay. 6-4 Lowell.
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2: It's 202 or 204 Malcolm Street. I'll be assisting City.
1: Multiple voices.
0: Copy. 245, where are you at?
3: En route.
0: If you can find them.
3: Hey, bro.
4: 419, 223.
0: Go ahead.
4: I'm Chestnut Chase. I'll keep looking.

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1: 419 dispatch, being flagged down for Chestnut 3rd.
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0: dispatch.
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0: We're going to check the alley just north of that address. There's another neighbor that's maybe came from that direction. Would that be where that 911 call is?
1: It's now pinging at 249 McCullough. Still sounds like he's running. I can't get anyone to talk to me on the phone.
0: Copy. 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
1: For 19.
0: These people were just reporting here in the shop, not related.
1: Copy.
2: 1, tell dispatch.
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3: Dispatch, close the net. I got somebody down in the alley.
1: Copy. Down in the alley.
3: Unit, medic staged, 1 block north of me.
1: Received. Tony, now.
2: Yeah.

0: 323 dispatch, send medics into the alley. I have one approximately 20-year-old with a pretty bad stab wound to the stomach.
1: Medic 1 and Engine 1, respond to assault GSW or stabbing, crushing or penetrating injury. At 620 South 4th Avenue, cross streets are Malcolm Street and West Maple Street. Medic 1 and Engine 1, respond to assault GSWR, stabbing, crushing or penetrating injury. At 620 South 4th Avenue, timeout 2341.

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2: 223 dispatch, can you add one local?
1: Go ahead.
2: Frankie Tamayo, he's a junior.
0: Any additional units? You can set a perimeter as you're coming in. Dispatch also.
1: Last unit, go again. Go ahead.
3: This is Medic 1. Medic 1, medic vehicle.
1: Medic 1, you're in route. We have a gunshot victim in the alley behind 232 Malcolm Street.
2: Okay, 243, the other city units, other than who's in this alley with me, go look for the suspect in the open line 911.
0: Receive.
2: We'll secure this area.
1: Dispatch Medic 1, victim is shot
4: 245, yeah, update.
1: Or stabbing wound to the stomach.
5: The last location on that open line 911, it was in the area of 419 Case before it disconnected. No history with the phone number.
4: Copy.
6: Malolos 307 status.
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7: Checking the area for the suspect. They found a man down in the alley. I'll be switching to county.
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1: On the side of 330 Myrtle, the west side.
0: Copy, out.

0: 23. Do you know whose car this is at the end of the alley?
1: I don't. Dispatch occurred on the sidewalk next to 202 Malcolm, so we're going to close this alley off and set our perimeter up.
2: Received.
1: What's my ETA on medics?
0: One 261 223, they just turned down Malcolm.
1: Copy.

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0: 2.

0: dispatch. What's the status of the guys contacting the other three people?
1: Dispatch one. Three, a copy, two detained.
0: .223, .254, can you come back here to where he was? You're going to stand post here for a little bit.
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0: conflict size priority on both parties?
1: Oh.
0: Lots of Ken 2, 1st of George, middle R, 12-7 of 92, 5-8-130, brown and black. To be for possession of a stolen firearm. Bail at 20,000 out of the county.
1: Copy. Is there a priority on the deal?
0: Credit 45, that's affirmative. Diaz, disregard, different date of birth.
1: Copy, can you check Pedro Kristen?
0: Affirmative.

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1: 251 Santa Juan, clear.
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0: 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Date of birth, 01-17-1992. Robertson.
1: I have a Zachary David Fredrickson with that date of birth.
0: Copy, that's him.
1: Turn away.
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1: I'm on Malcolm and Chase. You got one.
0: Copy. Contacting one, Malcolm and Chase.
1: Break 419, 403.
2: Go ahead.
1: He's compliant, listening to commands, but he's Spanish speaking. Will you head this way?
2: Copy. Give me a couple minutes. I'm contacting neighbors.

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Not 100% that this is involved, but it sounds like he's trying to report a robbery to me that just occurred. Copy. 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So far, all I got is a male on a bike. Wait for 403 to get here. Thank you.

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0: I'm code 4, I have Washington registration.
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0: Charles Union Frank, 5937 Alpha.
1: Go ahead.
0: Possibly hit during the crossfire.
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0: match. 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
0: Last of Rodriguez. First of Marilyn, Mary Adam Robert, Adam Lincoln, Young Nora Edward, middle G for Genesis, date of birth 8/15/2008, number two. Two part last, first of Gomez, spelling on the second part, Charles Ida Sam, Nora Edward Robert, Ocean Sam, first of Allen, Adam Lincoln Lincoln, Adam Nora, date of birth 8/10/2009.
1: Check the light.

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0: 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Ventez Rodriguez. First of Benjamin. Date of birth 08-02-2009. Number two. 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First of Katrina. That's King Adam Tom, Adam Robert Ida Nora Adam. 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
1: Check in.

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1: I'll be confirming an assault that occurred at Jefferson Park.
3: Affirm.

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1: Yeah,

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1: Side view, possible structure fire, East Highway 12 and Ramlett Road in Waynesburg.
0: I receive, open around.

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0: 238.

3 and Dayton Ambulance personnel. Respond to East Highway 12 at Bramlett Road for a large structural fire. Flames visible.

personnel. You can cancel response, stand down. I have a party on the line right now on hold that said they were burning some brush. There is no out of control fire. That is under control. I'm getting his information.

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1: 250.
2: 9416, 420 West Dollar Street. 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Crash all around there. There is a time delay of about an hour on this one. Multiple calls.
0: 38.
1: 50.

I've got a party on the line that was burning some trees and shrubbery. He's located at 971 Lower Hawkeye Road, but he said the fire is totally under control, no need for a response. Copy. I'm updating the CAT, so show up for you in just a second.

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0: 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I'll be out with Task OPD. Contacting Darrow, who's claiming now to have his car stolen.
1: Go ahead, location.
0: 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We're going to be at the apartment complexes.
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Respond to a fire at East Highway 12 at Bramlett Road. Report of flames coming from a RV or trailer.

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0: Location will be East Highway 12 on Lower Hawkeye on the riverside.

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1: 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You're in route 2, East Highway 12,
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0: requesting assistance. 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Correction, check the area of Sarah 240 near the Cloverleaf. Believe vehicle is involved in a collision. Columbia Park Trail between Edison and CCB. 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Believe subject still has juvenile.
1: Can you let them know we're not available at the time?

0: 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Also.
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0: Can you create me a separate incident for the Warren

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1: 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It turned on 6.
0: Direction of travel on 6 from Rose?
1: North. Rate of speed.
0: Three.

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0: Silver sedan. Dark tint.
1: Received.
2: Where did you see it last?
0: On 6 from us.
2: Received.

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1: Sumac and 5th, was that vehicle possibly it's unoccupied?
0: Copy, Sumac and 5th.
1: Charles Victor Saint Zebra, 1503.

0: 4, confirming Charles Victor Zebra 1503. 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
2: 238 dispatch, you can clear me the report, I'll respond to 24.
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3: George 5103, can you have him come up Malcolm from 3rd?

0: not getting an answer from Lightfoot. It's okay to call towing in.
1: Seven four.

0: Whatever, just for information, two call advising them a vehicle that fled from KP, revolving eastbound 240 east from CCB, Gray Mount, the 3, Charles Tom Henry, 2413, KPD, that person.
1: 241.
0: Two four one. 241.
1: 3-4. 3-4, that's a different vehicle from the wanted one.
0: No, wanted vehicle was a dark gray Lexus. Detroit 241.
2: Dispatch 254, 258.
1: 54.
2: 258. 2599 Isaacs Avenue, A&H Motel, domestic problems, email asking male to leave, male refusing, male's going to be Brad Johnson, going to be in room 4.
1: 54. 258.

0: 351 10. We're both clear.
1: Just 1 2 3 5.

0: connect 251 also for information. Sunnyside has a injury collision with 52 map 73. 3 times requesting a unit to contact Cadillac for extensive injuries. 3245 would be en route from the office.
1: 241.
0: 271, 245.
2: Dispatch.
3: 58.
2: Arriving.

0: number 4.
1: That's the unit number given.
0: Copy.

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1: Charles Victor, Lincoln, 8510, expiration 12 and 26 on a red, 2014 Dodge Charger registered to a Stephanie Dickinson, Bernie Drive, Walla Walla.
0: 258.

0: 251 Cadillac.
1: 251.
0: Can you go ahead and email me the return on Daniel Sandoval, please? And if there's a pic with it, I'd like to have that too.
1: 251, just connect.

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1: 54.
0: I just received your message. The driver was assigned and released to the hospital for DUI and reckless, and my first driver was also both on DUI and reckless.
1: Yeah.
0: 54, can we get you? Also, you check with KPD and see if they still need somebody to check on 240. I can check that area on my way to Catholic.
1: 54, 252.
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0: 9520. 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

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Yeah, 283 is going to do it. 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

0: 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Yep.
1: Medic 1, District 6, at UTAC. 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Highway 730, mile post 3. Cross streets are Highway 730 and Highway 730. 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Highway 730, mile post 3. Time, out 0258.

0: 4212, go ahead.
1: Fire is out. We'll be clear of the scene. There's a good chance this will hold it for a while. But hoping our vaccination is really

0: Highway 730, Mass Post 3 for one vehicle accident, vehicle versus Boulder, airbag deployment. We're also sending fire. State's going to have to call someone out.
1: Received 152 and 112. What's your location? 152 dispatch. I can handle that.
0: Copy. Sounds like the driver's going to be intoxicated. You may wait a second.
1: 112, can you back me?
2: 112, no.

0: Medic 1, you're en route. This is going to be Highway 730, approximately milepost 3. For a one-vehicle accident, vehicle left the roadway, struck a boulder, airbags deployed. Patient is intoxicated and has an arm injury.
1: Receive.
0: We are advising CCOM for assistance also.
1: Copy that, thank you.

0: ahead.
1: RV is calling back in. The driver is now passed out. He is still breathing. They are not able to rouse him.
0: Receive and District 5 acknowledge.
1: Affirm, they are en route.
0: Receive, thanks.

0: 3521.
1: Good.
0: Steering around, this is going to be Highway 730, just past milepost 3. It's a one vehicle accident. Vehicle left the roadway, struck a boulder, airbags deployed. Patient is extremely intoxicated, has passed out, is still breathing, and also has an arm injury.
1: Medic 3521, copy.

0: So did they advise on any entrapment?
1: Negative. He did get out of the vehicle before he passed out.
2: Connective, I'm on 01 car boulder, injury unknown, 0730 Maple Street, on direction travel, Saturday Equinox, on the right shoulder. Wallowell County advised, driver's possibly intoxicated, 8th in route, Red 5 request, satisfactory for a call out for Walla Walla.
3: Right.
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2: 2-1-12. Go ahead.
3: 1, medic 35-21.
2: You can keep going. I'll deal with this guy.
0: Good.
2: Crazy. What's your
3: BTA?
2: Also, sounds like State has someone that should be en route.
0: About 10.
3: Crazy. We're just over 20.
2: Oregon Registration.
3: Continue.
1: Go ahead.
2: 713, Queen Frank Zebra.
1: Confirm 013.
0: 713. Second set of hands for a ALS provider in case they need an intubator or something.
2: Receive.

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1: 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Can you go again on the registered owner?
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0: Eastbound on Cary Avenue towards 9th. Sir, requesting that area check.
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0: 161.
1: I missed a page on my PC affidavit when I gave it to the jail. I tried calling to advise I emailed them a full copy. I wasn't able to. If you have a moment, can you notify them, please?
0: Step on.
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0: 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I've got 730 and 86.
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0: 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Pain's a 9 out of 10. 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
1: No, we're lost of train. Go ahead, ETA.
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0: I did not detect any impairment on sobriety test. I'll be clear of 152 stop en route to 112. 152 is remaining on scene for a citation.
1: Received. Just be advised, trooper ETA about 20 minutes to 7:30.
0: Copy. Thank you.

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0: 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Medic 1, respond to assault minor injury. 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Timeout 0354.
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2: 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I'll go with
1: 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Copy.

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0: Respond to accident 103. Highway 730, mile post 3. Cross streets are Highway 730 and Highway 730. District 6. Respond to accident minor injury. Highway 730, mile post 3. Timeout 0401.
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1: 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What's the registration here?
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0: 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He's hearing some high-pitched whistles in the area and thinks it's strange, requesting an area check.
1: J-20 is a dispatcher.
0: Go ahead.
1: I'll take that. Those two units are going to do scene security. 202 Malcolm, so you can show them busy.
0: Copy.

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Respond to accident, minor injury. Highway 730, mile post 3. Cross streets are Highway 730 and Highway 730. District 6. Respond to accident, minor injury. Highway 730, mile post 3. Timeout 0413.

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0: 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I'm not getting any response.
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0: Two things, Rad Tillings en route, driver and truck number in the narrative. Also, we have a call pending at the Walla Airport, request for an assist from TSA verifying ID.
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2: Be out of Oregon, last of Cruz, Charles Robert Edward, William Sam Edward, first of Christopher, Charles Henry Robert, Ida Sam, Tom Ocean, Paul Henry Edward Robert, middle A Adam. 1991-0914, also.
1: This is
2: 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Show driver in custody, DUI. I'll be en route to the jail.
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I'm clear, no report.

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Respond to respiratory distress. Unable to speak. At 3486, Old Milton Highway. Cross streets are Springdale Road and Partridge Lane. Medic 3421, Engine 3414, and 83021. Respond to respiratory distress. Unable to speak. At 3486, Old Milton Highway. Timeout 0524.

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K3021. Respond to fall with minor injury. At 220, Southwest 10th Street. Cross streets are Southwest State Avenue and Southwest Davis Avenue. A3021. Respond to fall with minor injury. At 220, Southwest 10th Street. Timeout 0539.

0: 21 year ground, 220 Southwest, 10th Street. 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

Medic 1, respond to vertigo, dizziness, generalized weakness. At 619, Briscoe Street, cross street Sergeant End of East Walnut Street. 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
1: K30, 3-7.
0: I'll be clear, one vehicle, reportable injury, Adam aggressive, subject is in the ER receiving treatment, and he's in PR to the hospital.
1: 3-7-6.

0: Wawa 307, go ahead if subject is going to be treated and released or admitted to the hospital.
1: He's admitted for treatment.
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1: Three zero seven.
0: Three zero seven six.

0: 22-19. Go ahead. Are you guys going to come back into our office?
1: Oh, I was driving to the scene.
0: 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We'll meet you guys there.

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0: Medic 1, respond to chest pain female. 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At 1701, Father Way. Unit 27. Cross streets are Village Way and West Taikan Street. 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Quail Run retirement. At 1701, Father Way. 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
1: 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Southern 95 at 17, older male, gray jacket, gray pants, sleeping on the sidewalk.
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1: 672,

Medic 2, respond to fall with minor injury at 204 West Birch Street. Cross streets are Chase Avenue and South 4th Avenue. Medic 2, respond to fall with minor injury at 204 West Birch Street. Timeout 0718.

0: dispatch. You're out.
1: Medic 2, you're en route. 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
1: Yes, 5-7-1.

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1: 34, 41. 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
0: Copy.

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2: 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They did try to give her a jacket. 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
1: Arriving in the area.

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0: 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She just left on foot, headed westbound on Poplar, wearing a gray sweatshirt and jeans.
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1: 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Vehicle went up into the yard. Trying to get the vehicle out now.
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0: Madison 5 8. 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
0: 975.
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0: Hold up 1 minute 68.

0: at the next rotational. All four tires do appear to be drivable. 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
1: T-34, just
0: like. Email, T-34. Reading.
1: Clear with the report, en route to the alarm.
2: T-34, copy. En route to 511 North 2nd Avenue.
0: Apartment number, unit number 54 for a 47-year-old female. She has constant breathing, trouble moving. Dispatch clear 841.

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0: 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One Crawford male. Also.
1: Also.
0: District.

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0: Charles Robert Young, 2012.
1: That's returning back to a silver 2015 Subaru Forester to a Cameron Kubrock.
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1: It's going to be a false alarm, employee error.
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0: 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Traffic.
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0: I'm going to be out Highway 12 in Rickman Gulch, motorcycle, Idaho plate, Victor Adam 6, X-ray Charles. Also have one run through Idaho, identification card only.
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0: Through Idaho. Last phonetically, Victor, Ocean, Union, Tom, Adam, Sam, first of David, Common, middle C, Charles. 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
2: 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Male subject broken. They got him outside, but he's trying to get back in.
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0: 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It appears he has left.
1: Received. Break plan for dispatch up in the area.
2: Copy.
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1: Do we know who it is?
0: 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Michael Lambert.
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0: East 240, east of Swift, Adam, Ida, Tom, 7229.
1: 672, I'm 25.

0: 31.
1: We just had a hit and run occur at 10 Northeast Rose Street. It's a black sedan with a male driver. Struck several mailboxes, then departed eastbound on Rose.
0: 431. 411.

0: 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Bully Victor John, 7671.
1: Confirm your crossing, copy I.
0: That's one.
1: Preston and copy it.

0: 167 to 431. Do you have a more specific description of that vehicle?
1: Not yet, but I do have a piece of the mirror head in my hand. Small piece.
0: Copy, I thought I was following it, but wasn't.
2: TIT dispatch. TIT with their collision report.
3: TIT copy.
1: Talking to the RP, it sounds like the whole mirror head came off. He stopped and picked it up and then left.
0: Copy, I was unable to locate it.
1: Thank you.
4: I live right...

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0: So you're not Heritage Park, 116 East Main.
1: You can also put me on a call. Just a couple blocks west.

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1: Turn to the central.
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1: Arriving.

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1: Battalion 1.
0: I'm going to need a run number for Whitman graduation. Standby.
1: Copy. I'll get you that shortly.
0: Appreciate it. I don't actually need the number. I just need a run. Sergeant.
1: Dispatch copy.

0: 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Anyway, 672, go ahead.
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1: East 12, mile post 332 with Oregon 202, Rodham, Robert, Adam.
0: 431, 948.

0: 24.
1: Alder and Otis, Oregon, 777, Queen Young Zebra. Will you check the RO of that vehicle, please?

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1: Good.
0: Responsible is returning to a Jan Eduardo Vasquez. He is suspended for driving uninsured. Are you on?
1: Received.
2: So can we clear Adam?
3: 617-951. Hello, 1231 status.
4: West 182-13.
3: 1231-9.
1: Thank you. I attempted contact at the door, so we'll give him a call.
0: He's not at home.
1: Got it.
5: 24 dispatch, will you send me a second, please?
0: 219, can you hold on yours? Respond to Alder and Otis.
5: I'm about to clear with notes when I'll head that way.
0: Copy. 219, I'll show you continuing to Northside Church for the unwanted 234, so you're not Alder notice.
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Lima is going to be Mina Blakely. And I have a 10th tag for you when ready. Washington, Adam 9303430.

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0: County, 1 Walker Mill.
1: Dispatch?
2: Battalion.
1: I'm arriving. That Whitman calls. I'll be at clock.
2: Battalion 1.
0: Senate.
2: Is there for a copy?

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1: I'm printing a site now.
2: Golden Ride, West Palm Alpha, 304, Greyhound, Pastor, Car, Charles, Frank, Mary, 7532, Land Rover.
0: 672.
2: 672, Spencer.

142 West Highway 12, milepost 304 for a gray Honda Accord, lane travel issues, state device.

0: 253. 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
0: 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The report. Also.
1: Also.
0: Can you change the nature of the call to DUI investigation?

0: GRP still following.
1: Affirmative, she was transferred to Stateville. I still have her on the line.
0: Copy, I was just looking for a current location, because I'm right here.

0: 142, I'm showing just past milepost 299 on rapid SMS.
1: Copy. I'll hang tight right here at the overpass, see if they come up to me.

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0: Old Highway 12, Last Chance Road, Washington Plate, Boy Robert North, 9687. Toyota

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0: 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Respond to non-injury lift assist at 4148 South Highway 125. Cross streets are Farmland Road and Old Milton Highway. Engine 3414 and engine 3411. Respond to non-injury lift assist at 4148 South Highway 125. Timeout 1108.
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2: 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Your patient is a disabled 83-year-old male who fell out of his backhoe. He does not believe he's injured. He is in the outbuilding near the house under a shelter on the east side near the backhoe.
1: Copy that, thank you.

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0: 411. 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
1: Copy that. We got visual.
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0: Federal Patrol's Possible DUI, West 249 in Keeson, a silver Dodge Ram, all in a boat trailer, 927-46 out of Lincoln, reporting party advised. The boat is obscure and sideways on the trailer.
1: 672.
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0: Dispatch 167, 142. West Highway 12 and Dodd Road, we have an aggressive driver headed westbound, red Hyundai Elantra, license Charles Tom Sam 5495, swerving, brake checking, throwing threatening hand gestures at vehicles as they pass by.
1: 42.

0: Nice 2319 status. 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
1: Copy the brakes. Dispatch 167-142. The vehicle took the Burbank exit, continued into Burbank.
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0: 431,
1: vehicle fire at Matthews Road and Lower Monumental Road. Duty officer 381, and here. Respond to vehicle fire at Matthews Road and Lower Monumental Road. Timeout 1203.
2: Chief 381. Not sure North County tones got set off on that.
0: You all have those tones.

North County Fire. Respond to vehicle fire at Matthews Road and Lower Monumental Road. North County Fire. Respond to vehicle fire at Matthews Road and Lower Monumental Road. Timeout 12:04.

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0: 1, Matthews Road and Lower Monumental Road. This is a train on fire. Flames are visible from the third engine. It's a diesel engine. There's no hazmat reported on the train, and the crew advises they're safe in the head engine with no injuries. RP on this call is Union Pacific Railroad.
1: Copy. Are they right at Matthews?
0: They are on Matthews, on the tracks.
1: Copy.

0: Q331, go ahead.
1: I'll be delayed about 30 minutes. We're in the middle of completing a tender operation, filling a tank.
0: Copy. I'm not quite sure why you got dispatched all the way out at Lower Monumental Dam.
1: Received, I'll be monitoring and we'll disregard unless you get stopped later.
0: Yeah, hopefully don't catch into the grass.
2: Chief 331, I am queued up to call the RP back with a better location.
0: I'm going to just head down towards the Monumental Dam.
3: I'm going to be out with Idaho, Nora Union, 353 Union, Green Buffalo River.
4: And to Kennewick, driver's check. Anique, Edward, Nora, Ida, Charles King, Shawnee, Sam, Henry, Adam, William, Nora, Edward, Edward, M, Mary, 1993-0302.

0: Fire Rule, Fire Rule, ambulance respond to the area of 53881 Walla Walla River Road for natural cover fire climbing up the hill.
1: Go ahead.
2: 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Anique, Shawnee, and Marie. Unknown female, 1993-03-02-52-180, black and brown. Death 3, $2,000, Redmond Police Department.
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0: 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Cancel for 53881 Walla Walla River Road. The controlled burn again. This is a cancel. Dispatch clear 1218. 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

0: 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Engine 2, respond to blood in urine or urinary catheter problem. 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Time of 12:19.
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3: 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Adam, X-ray Adam, 7 Frank Victor, unknown state. Follow the smoke ring.
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0: 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A blue tent is set up in the grass, west 182, road 16 on ramp.
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0: Last sub, Edward, George, Boy, Edward, Robert, Tom. First sub, Boy, Robert, Union, Charles, Edward. Middle, A for Arthur, 103183.
1: The first name.
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0: Last name George Ocean Nora Zebra Adam Lincoln Edward Zebra. First Charles Robert Young Sam Tom Adam Lincoln. Middle, R for Rose, 530, 80.

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2: 153 dispatch, check and add 1. Last of Nofsinger, Nora Ocean Frank, Frank Sam Ida, Nora George Edward Robert, first of Mark, Mary Adam Robert King, middle A for Aiden, date of birth 8-6 of 05.
0: Roger, Frank.
1: He's returning license, negative 1. It looks like Egbert was previously trespassed from this location.
0: 10-4.

0: 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Medic 2, respond to blood in urine or urinary catheter problem. 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
1: 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We're now chasing down TIE fighters. They're spotting down the tracks.
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0: I'm going to be out on the River Road in Whitman County. You notice that?
1: East 2319. You know, patrols in around East 82 Mountless 113, a Pacific Northwest traffic truck, David 165561, David, tailgating hand gestures, reporting party advised, truck activated orange lights to get vehicles to move over and then continue to be out.
0: 672.
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Medic 2, respond to respiratory distress. Unable to speak. South Wilbur Manor. At 135, South Wilbur Avenue. Unit T4. Cross streets to North Wilbur Avenue and Granville Street. Medic 2, respond to respiratory distress. Unable to speak. South Wilbur Manor. At 135, South Wilbur Avenue. Unit T4. Timeout 1342.

0: Channel Father 496, go ahead.
1: Two-part last, Sanchez and Mendoza, first of Manuel, middle of J. John, 1988-0425, in the second. Two-part last, Gomez-Lopez, first of Tom Ocean, Mary Adam Sam, 1994-0110.
0: Father 496.

53, contact your RP at 13th and Pine, reference a theft of a wallet at 9th and Elm. Suspects left, headed westbound on the bike path, sub male and female. 253.

0: account while the 496 Sanchez Mendoza 2029 expiration and system revoked third degree financial responsibility the second.
1: What is it?
0: Gomez Lopez 2029 expiration.
1: Well, 496.
0: Well, the 496, that's great.

0: 12 now.
1: 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Charles Edward 4865.
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0: Walk Patrol, they disabled E12, Zapiola Road, Silver 4 escape, off fuel. 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
1: 167, mile post 299 for a westbound blue sedan, reckless driving, speeding.
0: 167.
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1: Good.
0: I'm going to have unrelated traffic on the on-ramp to Highway 12 off of Ice Harbor with Washington Charles 21996 Young.
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1: I'm clear with the warning also. You can clear the traffic call on DCL.

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0: West 240, just west of Edison. David 355, 25 George.
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0: 153, area of 1145 School Avenue, for two large white dogs in the roadway causing a traffic issue.

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0: East 240, Swift, Charles Robert Henry, 12555.
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0: 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East 240 and George Washington Way, Charles Robert Charles 4388.
1: 975 449.

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Respond to 6. No other information available. At Thorn Street and Catherine Street. 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Respond to 6. 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Timeout 1449.

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0: East 2249, Charles 07, 172, Charles.
2: Engine 1, here in round corner of Thorn and Catherine, this is a man found down. He did sit up when the RP called out to him. Seems to be breathing normally, no visible injury, but he did not seem very responsive.

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1: 431.
0: He's 12, outpost 302, military plate, Adam Robert, 18208.
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0: 219, 2003 Edges Avenue, for a female subject on scene that was erratic. RP is requesting she be trespassed. She's now walking eastbound on Isaac towards Verizon, wearing a red shirt with a pen.
1: Roger.
2: 24 for 19.
0: I'll show you now.
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0: Controls, blocking vehicle, East 260, milepost 21, a gray Toyota Camry with hazard lamp. Believe will be abandoned.
1: 672 from East 240 40.
0: 72 and route from eastbound 240 milepost 40, 1509.

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1: I was out with it. If you could drop back that to me, I'll be clear of the River Road in Whitman County. 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
0: Student, get me to the checkpoint.

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1: Delta, being off the cable bridge.
0: Delta, on from the cable bridge, 15.

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0: Discount patrols multiple objects on the roadway east of 82 Mile Plus 105. A schooler clothing and water jugs was lost from a dark gray SUV.
1: 12-3-1.
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0: 431 Lowell. I'll be out. It's just tire change.
1: Good. Requesting a status?
0: No, this time.
1: 431, 1500 Park.

0: southern county, pertaining to the debris in the roadway at 105. I just overheard county was to the area from 104 to 108. They were at UTL.
1: 12-5037, East 3319.
2: I'll be out at 101st Street, that says.
1: East 3319, speaker.

0: 431 Wall, that spare tire was the wrong size. Can I get another one if they were advised to the 24-hour rule?
1: 21, 1520.

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Altered MDT that was handled previous. RP is requesting some follow-up information.

0: 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We're going to be eastbound right on Outpost 31.
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0: Chelsea, one.
1: This is not going to be a collision. This will be a mental health crisis. 14-year-old female throws out her phone out the window and is now along the railroad tracks. I'm going to try to attempt to locate her.
0: Everything after 14-year-old female was unreadable?
1: Off signal.
0: Good signal.
1: 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I'm attempting to locate her.
0: 12-31-15-49.

2:30:21. Respond to vertigo, dizziness, generalized weakness. At 2:20, Southwest 10th Street. Cross streets are Southwest State Avenue and Southwest Davis Avenue. 8:30:21. Respond to vertigo, dizziness, generalized weakness. At 2:20, Southwest 10th Street. Timeout 15:50.

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0: It's on a white Kia. I'll stop it here in a second.
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0: 6672, CFO advised Franklin County at the scene, advised vehicle abandoned, no one in the area.
1: 672, eastbound from Mount Post 16 now.
0: 672, 1554.

Process is about everyone getting access to that translation thing on Axon now. Starting you first, but it's a pilot program, so I don't know if they're going to cancel it or keep it going. They'll probably cancel it after World Cup.

0: 672 Caracalate, and we're actually blocking the westbound lane.
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0: Skylark 672, Moses Lake towing advised 60-minute ETA. 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

0: 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Comments from the log also?
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1: Kenner 12-1, go ahead and request any assistance for 9-7-5. Kennewick 1231, go ahead and requesting assistance from 975.
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0: 10-4, thank you.
1: Returning to a white 21 Mazda to a James Sutton out of Bellingham.
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1: Last name's Spillian, Mary Edward, Adam Victor, Edward. First name's Spillian, Adam Nora, Tom, William, Adam Nora, middle L Lincoln, 2001-0309. Arizona number, David, 099-36111.
0: Meath, Arizona. Two thousand 34 expiration. Corrected lenses.
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0: Go ahead.
1: West of Serrano, Alicia, K King for Christine, 1991-0307. And she's a passenger, and I mistakenly put in a manual. Christine Serrano, can you replace that one?
0: 6-3-16-24.

0: 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I'll go from.
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0: 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Southbound. Southbound 1626.
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0: 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Hey, Bill. Lovely. West 12, just West Burns Road.
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1: 001 Lincoln Young Boy.
0: One Lincoln Young Boy from Oregon or Washington?
1: Oregon.
0: Returning to Dodge 28 Joshua Fur out of Bend,

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0: Are you received?
1: No, go ahead.
0: 764 advised, close to hay bale, 603, can disregard.
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0: 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The RO and his son are in their own separate vehicle now. Waiting for the tow truck, I'll be there.
1: 672, 637.

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2: Klaus, Charles, Lincoln, Ocean, Union, Sam, Edward, Amaya, Adam, Mary, Adam, Young, Adam, Middle L, Lincoln, 2012-01-23. Also?
1: 12-1.
2: She was released to her aunt. Charges for assault for domestic violence are going to be forwarded to the prosecutor's office. All units will be clear.
1: Twelve through one, please report.

Medic 1, respond to stroke disoriented, incoherent or trouble speaking, at 1422 Drumcaller Street, Unit A. Cross streets are Offner Road and Rosehaven Street. 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

153. I'm in the area. They are definitely outside the fence. They're not in the road, but they are no longer fenced.